98.9 WCLZ. It's Sleepy Time Time and a brand new See Where It Goes. And Brit Rocker's Foals right there from... I'm not too old. That came out, what, I think, around 4 years ago from Foals, their album Life Is Yours. And Wake Me Up, Irma Thomas in the 1960s. She was known as the Soul Queen of New Orleans from Irma Thomas, her album Wish Someone Would Care. That was called While the City Sleeps from Irma Thomas. How cool is that? We started with Gary Moore getting some help from legendary blues guitar icon Albert Collins from his classic album Still Got the Blues. Gary Moore, and a song written by Johnny Guitar Watson, and that was Too Tired. Tommy C in the CLZ studio. Not tired at all. Not yet. We are just getting started on the second hour of the Sleepy Time Time special for Mother's Day weekend here on See Where It Goes. We're going to go with Tammy

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0: Well, she makes everything sound mysterioso, doesn't she? 98.9 WCLZ. It's sleepy time here on See Where It Goes. Lana Del Rey from the soundtrack to Disney's Maleficent and Once Upon a Dream. Pretenders, I Go to Sleep from Pretenders 2. Before that, Harold Melvin and the Blue Notes with, well, it's number one on the soul chart, number 12 on the Billboard Hot 100 with Teddy Pendergrass on lead vocals. What a great song, so appropriate today. From Harold Melvin and the Blue Notes, that was Wake Up, Everybody. And we started with Tammy Wynette. My God, what a voice, especially back then. In the 70s, late 60s, early 70s, Tammy Wynette. So sweet. Ever heard the title track to a 1971 album that turned out to be her 11th number one on the country charts? Tammy Wynette back there. Beautiful song called Bedtime Story. Tommy C. in the CLZ studio. And for Mother's Day weekend, we're giving Mom the best gift, the gift of sleep. Yeah, you know it. It's sleepy time here on See Where It Goes. Coming up next, we should be sleeping and tossing and turning.
1: 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Tommy C. says, why wouldn't you do that? 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

98.9 WCLZ. It's a brand new Sewer Goes for Mother's Day weekend. We're letting mom sleep in with a sleepy time edition of the show in satin sheets. Right there, Sean Colvin live from Cover Girl. Thank you, Elizabeth, hanging with Sewer Goes every weekend in Leamington. Love that streaming. And we started with Bobby Lewis just before that. A 1961 chart topper for Bobby Lewis that was Tossin' and Turnin', which maybe some more of us remember from American Graffiti. Tommy C. in the CLZ studio. And sleep is what mom wants this weekend. So it's the Sleepy Time edition of See Where It Goes. Let's go with the Money Man.

Sometimes it seems like the wheels are about to come off. Tommy C. and See Where It Goes on WCLZ.

0: Yeah, that one from Warren Zevon's second album, 98.9 WCLZ. It's Sleepy Time Time on a brand new See Where It Goes here from Warren Zevon. I'll sleep when I'm dead. The Rockets before that. That's what Detroit sounded like in 1972. The Rockets from their debut album and Can't Sleep. Interesting piece before that. The guy's name is Colter Wall. Colter Wall. Sounded like an interesting mix of maybe Johnny Cash with a little Townes Van Zandt. Boom chuck, boom chuck. Really cool album called Imaginary Appalachia. Make note of Colter Wall. That was called Sleeping on the Blacktop. Zane before that, his first single after leaving One Direction, and Pillow Talk. Pillow Talk, that is one word. Okay. The Kinks from their debut, Just Can't Go to Sleep. And we started with Eddie Money from 1986, the Can't Hold Back album, the one with I Want to Go Back and Take Me Home Tonight with Ronnie Spector, The Money Man. And starting that set with We Should Be Sleeping. From the CLZ studio, I'm Tommy C with you here. You got suggestions for the show, something you haven't heard, would like to hear, whatever. Got a big stack of emails, and I like to make it bigger. We keep track of everything that you send us. We do investigating, and we'll get to it sooner or later. What do you think about the show? How about it? 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Hour three is almost ready to go. Coming up, how about... Well, you know, last night I didn't get to sleep at all. It's the Mother's Day weekend special. See Where It Goes. It's Sleepy Time Time. Getting ready to continue.
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I like where she says the wind speaks French too. 98.9 WCLZ, Sleepy Time Time on your Mother's Day weekend edition to See Where It Goes. And the always more than reliable Roseanne Cash. Never been let down by Roseanne from the wheel that is Sleeping in Paris. Roger Hodgson before that, his first solo album after leaving Supertramp, and Had a Dream, Sleeping with the Enemy. R.E.M. from Automatic for the People, The Sidewinder Sleeps Tonight. And we started the set with The Fifth Dimension and what turned out to be their sixth and final million seller last night. I didn't get sleep at all. Tommy C. in the CLZ studio, hour three of See Where It Goes. Sleepy Time Time making their very first appearance on the show. This is Suicide.

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Tommy C. and See Where It Goes on WCLZ.

0: Kind of a quick one by fish standards, I guess. 98.9 WCLZ. It's Sleepy Time time here on See Where It Goes and Sleep. From the Farmhouse album from Fish, which is 26 years old. Is that true? You bet it is. Sleep from Fish there. Sleeps Dark and Silent. Gay Jackson Brown. Next to last track on The Pretender. Before that, we heard the best alto sax player ever, Paul Desmond, most famous for Take Five with the Dave Brubeck Band. You can't go wrong with Paul Desmond on the alto from his album Desmond Blue. Then I'll Be Tired of You. And what from the Psychedelic Nuggets collection did we do before that? Electric Prunes. And I Had Too Much to Dream Last Night. And we started with Dream Baby Dream, 1979, the electropunk New York City sound of the band Suicide, big heroes of Rick Ocasek. That's the first time we played Suicide on the show, and it sounded really good. It's from the CLZ studio. I'm Tommy C. at your service here. Hour three of Sleepy Time Time, our Mother's Day weekend special here on See Where It Goes. Coming up next, we got the Beasties and another one of our favorite artists by the name of Paul.
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Paul Simon from There Goes Rhyme and Siren. And we've got a special on Paul Simon on tomorrow's Putumayo Music World Hour here on CLZ. That's going to be pretty cool. And St. Judy's Comet from Paul there. Beastie Boys, No Sleep Till Brooklyn. Tommy C. in the CLZ studio. Yeah, sleepy time time. It's the gift of sleep for your mom for the Mother's Day weekend edition of See Where It Goes. Let's go to 1959. I love this one. Santo and Johnny. It's called Sleepwalk.

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0: What I do, we like to go really deep, deep, deep here on Seward Coast. 98.9 WCLZ, it's sleepy time time on a brand new Seward Coast for your Mother's Day weekend. We're letting Mom sleep in as much as she wants all weekend long. And the Smashing Pumpkins from what's easily one of the top 10 best albums of 1995, Melancholy and the Infinite Sadness. Smashing Pumpkins with In the Arms of Sleep. John Eddy before that from Same Old Brand New Me and Sleeping on the Beach. Before John Eddy, we did Eddie Vedder, thanks to Andrea in Bethel, streaming See Where It Goes every weekend. Eddie Vedder with the ukulele version of Pearl Jam's Sleeping by Myself. And we started with a cool kind of weird instrumental that went to number one in 1959 from One Hit Wonders, Santo and Johnny. That was called Sleepwalk. Tommy C. in the CLZ studio. And we're going to go to New Jersey next to kick off the fourth and final hour of Sleepy Time Time here on the Mother's Day weekend edition of See Where It Goes on CLZ.
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Sleepy time is what's going on here on See Where It Goes. Well, for Mother's Day weekend, we're giving Mom the gift of sleep. 98.9 WCLZ, that is Barbara Mandrell, big one for her. Number one on the country charts, sleeping single in a double bed. Fresh cream from the debut cream, fresh cream and sleepy time. Well, of course. And Bon Jovi, I'm going to live while I'm alive, I'll sleep when I'm dead, from a kind of forgotten Bon Jovi album called Keep the Faith. Actually, pretty good album, that one. Tommy C in the CLZ studio, yeah. The fourth and final hour of Sleepy Time just getting underway. This is Asleep from the Smiths.

0: Yeah, we're giving Mom the gift of sleep for the Mother's Day weekend edition of See Where It Goes. It's Sleepy Time Time at 98.9 WCLZ, one of the best albums of 1974, one of the most classic albums of the 1970s period. Linda Ronstadt's Heart Like a Wheel, covering Sweet Baby James there with Glenn Frey on guitar, Don Henley on drums, Timothy B. Schmidt on bass. Well, there you go. Awesome version of You Can Close Your Eyes from Linda. Took you back to 1958 before that, Tears on My Pillow from Little Anthony and the Imperials. Out of Provo, Utah, Neon Trees before that, their album Pop Psychology and Sleeping with a Friend, and we started with The Smiths. The B-side to 1987's, I think it was The Boy with the Thorn in His Side. I think that was the single from The Smiths. An eerie one called Asleep. That was it. From the CLZ studio, Tommy C. here. And remember, if you got questions about See Where It Goes playlists, they're posted every Monday morning. So when you go back and look and you're thinking, what was that song again? Or you're just curious about what the heck any of this was going on, well, See Where It Goes playlist, 989WCLZ.com, available to you on Mondays. What do we got coming up next? Haven't made up my mind yet. Ooh, you know what? I was thinking of doing some Rage and doing some Lindsay and Christine, but not with Fleetwood Mac.
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It's the fourth and final hour of Sleepy Time Time on See Where It Goes, 98.9 WCLZ, Lindsey Buckingham and Christine McVie, the one album they did together in between Fleetwood Mac stuff, and Sleeping Around the Corner, and off of the Rage Against the Machine collection, Sleep Now in the Fire. Tommy C in the CLZ studio from Lindsey and Christine to Stevie here. It's Sleepy Time Time for Mother's Day weekend on See Where It Goes.

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I just wanna lay here.

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0: Finishing up the Mother's Day weekend edition of See Where It Goes, giving the gift of sleep to mom all weekend long. 98.9 WCLZ, Do You Sleep? Lisa Loeb. And Nine Stories, Vintage, Willie Nelson, 1962, his album, And Then I Wrote. And he did, in fact, write that one. Great Willie Nelson. And Wake Me When It's Over, that fierce instrumental, the Mahavishnu Orchestra. Thank you, Mike and Minded Maine, for remembering the album The Inner Flame from the Mahavishnu Orchestra featuring John McLaughlin on guitar. That was called Awakening. And we started with Stevie Nicks from Fast Times at Ridgemont High and Sleeping Angel. Tali C in the CLZ studio. That's all for Sleepy Time Time. Happy Mother's Day to all you moms and moms-to-be as usual now. Coming up next, we've got a birthday to celebrate before we get on out of here. A founding member of both Poco and Buffalo Springfield turning 82 today.
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That's Kind Woman from the third and final Buffalo Springfield album from 1968. He was a founding member of Buffalo Springfield. Coming up next, it's Liz taking over the CLZ studio for you. CLZ Saturday night. I'm Tommy C. Gonzo, back to the mothership. I'm going to leave you with one more for Richie Furay turning 82 today. After leaving Buffalo Springfield, he formed Poco. And this is a good feeling to know. And happy Mother's Day to all you moms. I will be seeing you next Saturday from 3 to 7 for a brand new See Where It Goes here on 98.9 WCLZ.

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3: It's clear and cool tonight. Lows will settle in the 30s. Partly sunny skies return on Tuesday. It's a nice looking day with highs in the upper 50s to near 60. Clouds will thicken on Wednesday morning. Some rain arrives during the afternoon and evening. Temps will be in the 50s for highs. Periods of rain will linger both Thursday and Friday. Temps will struggle to get out of the mid-50s. I'm CBS 13 Chief Meteorologist Charlie Lopresti.
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2: It's clear and cool tonight. Lows will settle in the 30s. Partly sunny skies return on Tuesday. It's a nice looking day with highs in the upper 50s to near 60. Clouds will thicken on Wednesday morning. Some rain arrives during the afternoon and evening. Temps will be in the 50s for highs. Periods of rain will linger both Thursday and Friday. Temps will struggle to get out of the mid 50s. I'm CBS 13 Chief Meteorologist Charlie Lopresti.

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He is my credit card and keys, and the reason I won't find peace. He is a song I should not complete.

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Noah Kahan and The Great Divide here on 98.9 WCLZ. The Lumineers before that. Good morning. It's Tuesday. How you doing? I'm Fievel. Glad you're here. I've got some music coming up from Big Data and Joy Wave right now. It's Neil Young.

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13: Let's take a quick look at the WCLZ weather forecast.
14: High temperatures on Tuesday will run into the middle 50s to near 60 degrees. We'll also start off with sunny conditions in the morning, then a few clouds will filter in towards the afternoon and will turn partly sunny. Winds will be out of the northwest around 5 to 10 miles per hour, with occasional gusts up to around 15 to 20. Tonight will turn mostly clear as lows drop down to the 30s with a light westerly wind. More clouds move in on Wednesday ahead of some light rain showers by the afternoon. I'm CBS 13 meteorologist Emily Santum.

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Music now from Iron and Wine. I continue to find new nuances in this song that make me love it even more. 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

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That is Vance Joy and Riptide on 98.9 WCLZ. Iron and Wine before that with In Your Ocean. I was a Bruce Hornsby fan in the 80s for sure, and it's really cool to hear his new music because I feel like it is just absolutely full of interesting harmonic choices, really fabulous musicians, and also this song keeps getting stuck in my head. 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
1: Blake, we've talked about what to expect when you first come in and meet with me. And what I think we need to talk about today is misconceptions.
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1: The number one misconception that we hear when

0: someone calls our office is that the at-fault insurance company is going to pay upfront for their medical expenses.
1: I'm injured in an accident that I didn't cause. The other insurance company should be paying all my bills.
0: Yes, that is true. They just don't pay it upfront. Because once they start paying your bills, they're going to ask you to end the case. Well, you don't want to settle your case right now. You're not done treating. You don't know what the future is going to hold. Time is on your side here to get the treatment that you need now and worry about settling with that insurance company later. Listen, I know it seems complicated, which is why you need someone in your corner navigating this for you.
1: In the situation right now where you've been offered and you haven't signed yet, call Chrissy.
0: Yes.
1: Go to manlawllc.com.
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9: What do you say we take a quick look at the WCLZ weather forecast?
10: High temperatures on Tuesday will run into the middle 50s to near 60 degrees. We'll also start off with sunny conditions in the morning, then a few clouds will filter in towards the afternoon and will turn partly sunny. Winds will be out of the northwest around 5 to 10 miles per hour, with occasional gusts up to around 15 to 20. Tonight will turn mostly clear as lows drop down to the 30s with a light westerly wind. More clouds move in on Wednesday ahead of some light rain showers by the afternoon. I'm CBS 13 meteorologist Emily Santum.

The Wallflowers and 6th Avenue Heartache on 98.9 WCLZ. Here's Lucy Dacus. This was originally released as a Record Store Day exclusive before it got out to all of us. This is Planting Tomatoes.

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0: Goose and Madalena here on 98.9 WCLZ. They've got a new album coming out this summer. Sam Fender before that. We heard Florence and the Machine and Foo Fighters there as well. I'm Fievel. Thanks so much for tuning in to 98.9 WCLZ this morning. If you're a golfer or you know someone who is, check out the Fill the Fairways card over at 207deals.com. 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

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Gin Blossoms before that with Follow You Down. Here's some early REM. Harder to say than I thought. 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

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A lot of my friends are really into this new Casey Musgraves album and the way it hangs together and tells a story. From it, this is the single Dry Spell.

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Suki Waterhouse on 98.9 WCLZ. That's Back in Love. David Bowie before that was Sound and Vision. I just picked up a copy of Bowie's Low on vinyl. I'm trying to collect both the albums that I grew up with and some albums that I've really grown to love in my adulthood. And last week I picked up David Bowie's Low and I picked up Communique by Dire Straits. Just kind of building back up the record collection I used to have. Music now from Nirvana. This is The Man Who Sold the World, a song by David Bowie.

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Biba Doobie and All I Did Was Dream of You with the Marías. We heard Vampire Weekend before that with Harmony Hall. Modest Mouse right now. This is Float On.

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5: High temperatures on Tuesday will run into the middle 50s to near 60 degrees. We'll also start off with sunny conditions in the morning, then a few clouds will filter in towards the afternoon and will turn partly sunny. Winds will be out of the northwest around 5 to 10 miles per hour, with occasional gusts up to around 15 to 20. Tonight will turn mostly clear as lows drop down to the 30s with a light westerly wind. More clouds move in on Wednesday ahead of some light rain showers by the afternoon. I'm CBS 13 meteorologist Emily Santum.

That's Courtney Barnett with Sight Unseen. Waxahachie guesting on that one from Courtney's new album, Creature of Habit, which is really good. The Grateful Dead before that with Touch of Grey, the song that turned a bunch of people I knew in high school into deadheads, and it took me about 40 years to catch up. Here's the Black Crowes.

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98.9 WCLZ, that's Guster and Barrel of a Gun. We heard the Black Crowes when she talks to angels before that. Wolf Alice put out an album last year called The Clearing. And if you listen to it straight through, this song kind of serves as the climax. This is White Horses.

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0: What do you say we let someone who knows what they're doing bring you the WCLZ weather?
8: High temperatures on Tuesday will run into the middle 50s to near 60 degrees. We'll also start off with sunny conditions in the morning, then a few clouds will filter in towards the afternoon and will turn partly sunny. Winds will be out of the northwest around 5 to 10 miles per hour, with occasional gusts up to around 15 to 20. Tonight will turn mostly clear as lows drop down to the 30s with a light westerly wind. More clouds move in on Wednesday ahead of some light rain showers by the afternoon. I'm CBS 13 meteorologist Emily Santum.
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That's Lord and Royals on 98.9 WCLZ. Beck announced a new tour earlier this year, and it's called the Ride Lonesome Tour. And to accompany it, he announced a song called Ride Lonesome. And this is it.

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0: New music from the Strokes and Going Shopping. It's funny how hearing a musician speak about something can change your opinion of their band, either for good or ill. Recently, I've had my opinion of the Strokes, which before was just kind of ambivalent. Like, yeah, they're fine. But I've had it changed really for the positive by some things that Julian Casablancas has said recently. Before the Strokes, we heard Led Zeppelin and Portugal the Man and Cage the Elephant. More music on the way from folks like Camp and Edward Sharp and Stone Temple Pilots and Young the Giant.
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That's Young the Giant with Different Kind of Love. Stone Temple Pilots before that. We heard Edward Sharpe and the Magnetic Zeros and Camp there as well. 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

a blade. 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Here's my credit card and keys, and the reason I won't find peace. Here's a song I should not complete.

0: Good morning. 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That's Here from the latest album, Prizefighter. We have two dates with them coming up next month. June 16th, playing Main Savings Amphitheater, and June 22nd, they're playing Fenway in Boston. Hope you're having a great Tuesday morning so far. Coming up for you today, I've got lots of great music, you're live from the archives at noon, and much more for you. We'll get back into it with you too in just a few minutes.
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0: Death Cab for Cutie, Riptides on 98.9 WCLZ. The new album, I Built You a Tower, is coming out June 5th. And not as a romantic metaphor as you might think it is. The tower is more or less like memories. And you have all of those memories behind closed doors. Some of them you want to access and open the door. Others you just want to keep that shut forever. I'm Jordan. Coming up in just a few minutes, we'll hear from John Butler Trio. And Superglue is John Butler's best friend. He is a finger picker, so he uses acrylic nails, and sometimes those tend to pop off. That's what he loads up on superglue for. Make sure those nails stay on so he can play. We'll hear that coming up after Wilco, who is coming to see us in June at Thompson's Point. Here's Falling Apart right now.
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Same great sound, though, isn't it? That's Picking Dragon's Pockets from the new album that's out June 5th, An Eraser and a Maze. I'm Jordan. We also heard from Portugal the Man, Feel It Still. And I've got more great tunes coming up for you from Paul Simon in just a few minutes after Natalie Merchant. Here's Wonder on CLZ.

0: And WCLZ says thank you to Briburn, our longtime climate positive partner. 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
3: Let's take a quick look at the WCLZ weather forecast.
4: High temperatures on Tuesday will run into the middle 50s to near 60 degrees. We'll also start off with sunny conditions in the morning, then a few clouds will filter in towards the afternoon and will turn partly sunny. Winds will be out of the northwest around 5 to 10 miles per hour, with occasional gusts up to around 15 to 20. Tonight will turn mostly clear as lows drop down to the 30s with a light westerly wind. More clouds move in on Wednesday ahead of some light rain showers by the afternoon. I'm CBS 13 meteorologist Emily Santum.

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And this next musician has sold out 4 nights at Fenway this summer. Did you catch him on SNL over the weekend? Here's Noah Kahan with The Great Divide.

Bruce Hornsby in the Range with the Valley Road on 98.9 WCLZ. But it's Bruce Hornsby and the Noisemakers who are coming to State Theater August 5th, celebrating the new album, Indigo Park, a legendary artist with new music. 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I'm Jordan. His Golden Messenger's new album is out now. I'm People. MC Taylor says it has a lot to do with just life in general, the ups and the downs and everything in between. And there's a song on it where he tried to go through the hardest points of his life in isolation, locking himself in his room, writing music. And he realized he can't do that. He needs people. He needs his friends and family. And that's what the new album is all about, too. Here's In the Middle of It on CLZ.

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Spin Doctors, Little Miss Can't Be Wrong on 98.9 WCLZ. I'm Jordan. Well, we can't time travel yet, but we can listen to great live music that takes us back to the 90s, like when Spin Doctors, Blues Traveler, and Gin Blossoms tour together this summer. We've got a date with them in July at Bowl in the Pines in Sydney. You want that nostalgic feeling? Go check out that show. I've got Bleachers now for you on CLZ, the new album out next Friday. Everyone for 10 minutes. 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
2: 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That's REM with Losing My Religion. Thanks for joining me for Live from the Archives on your Tuesday afternoon. I'm Jordan, getting back into it with Mount Joy, a Studio Z performance from 2018. Here's Jenny Jenkins on CLZ. We don't

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2: 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I'm with her. That's Find My Way to You. Live from Atlanta at the Tabernacle, as you heard. I'm with her is Sarah Giroux, Aoife O'Donovan, and Sarah Watkins. So talented. We also heard Mount Joy with Jenny Jenkins. Remember, we've got Mount Joy coming to Thompson's Point September 23rd this year. And we kicked off your set with REM, Losing My Religion from MTV Unplugged from 1991. Hope you're having a great Tuesday afternoon. That wraps up our Live from the Archive set. But plenty of live music to come this weekend. It all starts Friday with the All Roads Music Festival. I'm so excited for this. And we'll hear from the Friday night headliner, Monrovia, coming up in just a few minutes on CLZ. It's about the music.
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0: about car accidents, but this is not just vehicle related, right?
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98.9 WCLZ with Monrovia. That's Heavy Foot from his debut LP, Bloodline. He has gone through way too much at such an early age in life. He grew up in civil war in Liberia. He lost both of his parents before being adopted and brought back to the States by a missionary. And somehow, through all of that, he has still come out on the other side with such peace and love that he shows through his music. Do not miss Monrovia Friday night at State Theater, the headliner for the All Roads Music Festival this weekend. He's just incredible. I'm Jordan with Thompson's Twins. Now, here's If You Were Here.

0: 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I'm Rosalie Howarth. 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

0: Beck with all the feels on his new single. That's Ride Lonesome on 98.9 WCLZ. We have a date with Beck on the Ride Lonesome tour this October in Boston. We also heard from Paul Simon and Mumford & Sons and Hozier with Rubber Band Man. And they're coming to Boston too, June 22nd on the Prize Fighter Tour. And we kicked off the hour with Everlast. Hope you're having a great Tuesday afternoon. Thanks for joining me on CLZ. I'm Jordan. Coming up, we'll hear from the Head and the Heart in New Order.
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Every day is magic when you're living in the 207. We also heard from New Order and the Head and the Heart down in the Valley. They are out celebrating the 15th anniversary of their debut album. We've got a date with the Head and the Heart August 2nd at Thompson's Point. And if you go online to our homepage, we've got more tickets up for grabs. Two great shows coming to Thompson's Point this year, like Shaky Graves and Dope Lemon, LCD Sound System, and more, like Guster on the Ocean, too. 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Here's Franz Ferdinand, Take Me Out.

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98.9 WCLZ with Jane's Addiction. That's Jane Says. Thanks for joining me this afternoon. I'm Jordan. Save some energy this week for the weekend because it's going to be gorgeous weather, sunny in 70s, plus the All Roads Music Festival this weekend. And we're getting really excited too for our Cruise in Casco Bay Summer Concert Series. 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So don't be late to the game. 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And here's Courtney Barnett featuring Waxahachie with Sight Unseen.

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0: had a successful run of shows in a tiny town in Texas called New Braunfels. That's Casey Musgraves. And that's apparently a trend because now Phoebe Bridgers is playing. She played in Lubbock, Texas, in a little venue on May 9th. Maybe the little venue in Texas thing is. Can that become a little venue in Maine thing? I would accept that. Dry Spell from Casey Musgraves. It's about the music on WCLZ. It's your Tuesday and welcome to it. Short break. And Soul Asylum is next.
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Peaches, the new album from the Black Keys, and You Got to Lose, 98.9 WCLZ with the Black Keys, coming to entertain us at the arena in Portland in October. Coming up, music from Cassius Culpepper. He's on his way to Maine as well. He's touring with Jelly Roll. I've also got The Cure for you coming. This is Rhett Miller, solo, Come Around, 98.9 WCLZ.

Okay, 98.9 WCLZ, I'm Tommy C, and coming up on See Where It Goes, for the next show, it's all about ego. Well, we all got one. The question is, what do we do with it? Some of the titles we're looking at, Hang On To Your Ego, The Ballad of Sigmund Freud, This Town Ain't Big Enough For The Both Of Us, Narcissus, and of course, I'm the Greatest. It's all about ego on the next See Where It Goes, Saturday afternoon, 3 to 7, replay Monday night at 7, right here where it's hundreds of artists, thousands of songs, 98.9 WCLZ. Yeah.

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Wanted to chuck in a deep track from the Dead, 98.9 WCLZ, because there is a tribute act to the Dead coming to the State Theater that I guess it's the normal course of things, but I just never would have expected it. Bertha, Grateful Drag. It's a all-drag Grateful Dead review coming to the State. 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That's West LA Fadeaway from In the Dark. It's WCLZ with songs and artists you won't hear anywhere else. This is the new one from Lucy Dacus. Timely. 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

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North Yarmouth, Phippsburg, Emma Josephine Newman Sanctuary. 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Oh, Father, tell me.

The Icelandic blues rock band called Kaleo and Way Down We Go, 98.9 WCLZ for your Tuesday, May the 12th. Coming up, a mixtape for the drive home where we're thinking about tomorrow. Also, the new one from Death Cab for Cutie and the new one from Mumford & Sons that features Chris Stapleton all on the way. Here's Suki Waterhouse. I've learned to deal with the fact that some people who are both good-looking are also good at music, and that's okay. I know some people, there's people who don't like it when the offspring, the Nepo babies make music, and I know there's lots of people who don't like it when the models make music, but I've come to terms with it. When you sound this good, yeah, get yourself a record deal. Suki Waterhouse, Back in Love, in the New Music File, CLZ.

0: For Cassie, wherever she may roam, that is Semisonic from Feeling Strangely Fine and Secret Smile, WCLZ. It's About the Music with a mixtape for the drive home next. We're going to start thinking about tomorrow. But we're not thinking about tomorrow with Jimi Hendrix. We've got a tomorrow mixtape that will start with the Dave Matthews Band featuring Brandi Carlile next.
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1: What do you say we take a quick look at the WCLZ weather forecast?
2: Tonight it will be cold as lows drop down to the 30s with mostly clear conditions and a light westerly wind. On Wednesday, highs running into the middle 50s and will start off with clouds. They will thicken up throughout the day ahead of some light rain and rain showers towards the afternoon. Winds will start out of the east before shifting south around 5 to 10 miles per hour, gusting up to 20. Our unsettled pattern will continue all the way through Friday with temperatures into the 50s on Thursday and Friday. I'm CBS 13 meteorologist Emily Santum.
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Three songs from the mixtape for the drive home today. The Tomorrow Tape, that was Tomorrow from Morrissey. Maybe Tomorrow from Stereophonics, and the Dave Matthews Band with Come Tomorrow featuring Brandi Carlile. The Tomorrow Tape, Simply Messing About with Music on WCLZ. 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

The British band The Sundays may be more of an influence than they really were a long-term project. I don't think you have The Cranberries without The Sundays. That's Here's Where the Story Ends from Reading, Writing, and Arithmetic, an album that I believe is showing up on our Essential 64 Albums of the 90s. WCLZ's Vinyl Heaven is coming back. Those of you with long memories, or those of you who've lusted after 64 slabs of pristine vinyl and shrink wrap in previous versions of Vinyl Heaven, will note that we are doing a specialty version coming up very, very soon. Keep it here for details. You can win 64 essential albums from the 90s as selected by the WCLZ staff, and coming soon, an NCAA-style bracket to determine what is the essential album of the 90s to own on vinyl. Vinyl Heaven from WCLZ coming soon. And yeah, The Sundays, Reading, Writing, and Arithmetic, a big influential record, if not a record tons of people owned. That's among the 64. Here's Mumford & Sons in the New Music File. 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

And WCLZ says thank you to Briburn, our longtime climate positive partner. 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

0: Bruce Hornsby and the Noisemakers appear at the State Theater Wednesday, August 5th. Whether you're a fan of his Range era, his era with the Grateful Dead, or anything else Bruce has done, you know he is a vital, vital force on stage playing live. And you get to see Bruce Hornsby and the Noisemakers at the State Theater Wednesday, August 5th. Indigo Park there, the Indigo Park tour coming to Portland. Short break on CLZ, and we'll do the new one from Bleachers. We'll do some Noah Kahan. We'll do They Might Be Giants coming up on CLZ. It's about the music.
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I had a friend who lives in Portland. Sergeant Michael Davis was a founding member of Motor Booty Affair. He and I went and saw the Silver Sun pickups last night. And he looked at me and he said he's got not season passes, but he's got a chunk of tickets to see the Red Sox at Fenway Park. He's like, why do they choose the music they play? He knows that I choose music for a living. It's like, how do they do that at Fenway Park? Why at Fenway Park don't they just play great bands from Massachusetts or even just from New England? And I was like, you know, Here Comes Your Man by the Pixies, the pride of the University of Massachusetts. That would sound really good at Fenway Park. I don't need some of that other stuff. He's like, yeah, why don't they just do Aerosmith and the Cars? And I was like, and Donna Summer? He goes, Donna Summer was from Boston? Like, yeah. Who doesn't love to love you, baby, at Fenway Park? All right, enough of my stories. It's Biba Doobie in the new music file, this song featuring the Marias. All I Did Was Dream of You. Yeah, Donna Summer was from Boston.

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And WCLZ says thank you to Briburn, our longtime climate positive partner. 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